It's Gemini season. Happy 45th birthday to Brandi Carlile on Monday, June 1st. A new song from Brandi called Life on the Run. Also her friend and my birthday twin, Allison Russell, with a new one called No Springtime featuring Joy Ladakun and Julie Williams. That'll be on Allison's upcoming new album, In the Hour of Chaos, which arrives on July 10th. Allison and I share a birthday on May 30th, so happy birthday to us. And welcome to the Shea Rosa Radio Hour, my friends. I'm your host, Carmel Holt. So great to see you as always. 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You'll help make this programming possible, which amplifies women's voices through song and conversations like the one that you'll hear later this hour with Tori Amos. And that's coming up in the second part of the show. Hope that you can stick around for that. Right now, another Shiro birthday to celebrate. Beatrice Louse, a.k.a. Biba Doobie, is 26 on Wednesday, June 3rd. Here's the latest by Biba Doobie. It's a new single called All I Did Was Dream of You, featuring the Marias. Check this out.

0: so many Geminis to celebrate. Alanis is 52 on Monday, June 1st from Jagged Little Pill. You learn on She Rose Radio and wishing Biba Doobie a very happy birthday as well, Wednesday, June 3rd. A new single, All I Did Was Dream of You, featuring the Marias. I'm Carmel Holt. Don't go anywhere. This week, we go back to the archives for a She Rose interview with Tori Amos, who just put out her 18th studio album, In the Time of Dragons. Part two of that conversation is coming up after the break. Stay with us.
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0: You're listening to She Rose, and I'm Carmel Holt. This week, we once again take you back to the She Rose archives for a conversation with Tori Amos, which was recorded back in 2021 for a series that I made called Mixtape Memoir. The format is just what it sounds like, an artist sharing their life story and the songs that were its soundtrack. In part one, we heard about Tori's musical beginnings as a classically trained child prodigy. She started playing piano at age two, and by age five, became the youngest person ever to be admitted into the Peabody Institute in Baltimore, which she attended on a full scholarship until she was expelled when she was age 11. Tori's father was a minister and popular music wasn't allowed in the house, but Tori shared with us that her mother and brother would secretly play records of the quote-unquote devil's music when her dad wasn't around. After getting expelled from the conservatory, her father helped his gifted teenage daughter continue to hone her craft by playing gigs at piano bars around D.C. And in part two of our interview, we'll hear what happened when Tori moved to Los Angeles in her early 20s to pursue a career as a musician and traded her piano for a synthesizer, only to realize that she needed to reconnect to her past self to find her true voice. That voice has now recorded some of the most important albums of all time. Now 35 years into an incredible career, Tori Amos has earned 9 Grammy nominations, 3 Brit Award nominations, and has written a musical, 2 memoirs, and last year's children's picture book, Tori and the Muses. Now, as Tori has just released her 18th studio album, In Times of Dragons, it felt like the perfect time to revisit this conversation with Tori Amos. So we now bring you part two of Tori Amos's Mixtape Memoir. Talk to us a little bit about the first time that you became aware that there were gender barriers as you were trying to get lift off in your own career.
4: Well, I kept hearing, you know, the piano thing, this is dead. This was in the early 80s. We moved on to synthesizers, and this woman at the piano thing, that's gone with Carole King. And I said, I just want to say two words. One is Elton, and one is Billy. And they're doing just fine. So why is it okay that they continue, and then other women are put in a box? And of course, Carole has, you know, rejuvenated and she keeps rebirthing and she's this, you know, goddess that never goes away. But there were these fads and moments of, well, we've moved on from that. So go back to the piano bar and sing your songs. So that was a tricky thing to get my head around because I had written a lot of songs at the piano. And yes, I was working the synth in at that time, what, 84, 85, but this piano thing was shut and they didn't think it was going to come back, not in a new way. Mm-hmm. If there was nostalgia because of the superstars from the 70s, then so be it. But they were mainly men and we had moved into an electronic world. And then near the end of the 80s, we had moved into an acoustic guitar world with Suzanne Vega and Tracy Chapman. But I was on the other side in LA of Tracy. I was in a bustier recording music that it wasn't that the music was bad or the songs were bad. I think I was just trying to fill a slot that was open at the record label, and I wasn't the right person to fill that slot. And I needed to find my voice, not what I could do. This is a tough one, Carmel, because just because you can do it doesn't mean you should. I know cliche, but it is a true saying sometimes, I find. Just because I can play all these different styles that I learned at the piano bar, including ragtime, doesn't mean I should. Because I'm not expert at ragtime. I'm not expert at boogie-woogie. Those aren't my things. But there are other things I can roll in. But I needed to find my own sound, my own voice, because I could imitate so many other people. That had been my job since I was 13, to do these songs. Whether they're variations or faithfully, depends on the room. I needed to find my own. And so it was the failure of my album, Why Can't Tori Read, in 1988, and the way people treated me in LA. You know, if you have failure, that's like the worst disease ever if you're in LA.
5: So how did you find your voice?
4: I went over to a friend's house. She was smoking pot, and she had a piano. Mine was gone by then. I didn't have one anymore. And I played for her for like a couple hours, and she said, this is what you need to go do. You need to go do this. Start from here. Start from this place. And so I rented a piano within the next week, and I asked my five-year-old self to come and teach me, what's it like to just play from your heart? Not playing for anybody to like it or to validate or to give you a record deal to help you get out of the bar room, because I was back to the bar room. I kept going back playing piano bar. And she said, well, we have to stop chasing it. And if nobody listens to it, at least you can wake up with your self-respect. And that was the beginning of Little Earthquakes.
5: What was the first song that was written for Little Earthquakes? Do you remember?
4: I think the song, maybe, it was a mixture of this song called Take to the Sky and a song called Crucify. They were the beginning energies, I believe.
5: I'm going to take us to Little Earthquakes and play my favorite, if that's okay with you.
4: Please.

0: I promised myself I wouldn't cry, but...
1: Thanks for picking that one, Carmel. I think, you know, it's a love song to those men in our lives who tried to teach us. And a bit of my grandfather in there, Papa. A bit of my dad in there. I don't know who you walk across the snow with, whose hand you're holding when you sing this, but boy, we treasure those people.
0: I can't believe this album's about to be 30. I cannot believe it.
1: Me neither.

0: When you were talking before about going to London, that's where you made this record, right?
1: It's where we mixed this record.
0: Okay.
1: Mixed with John Kelly, who had worked with Kate Bush. And of course, I remembered hearing Running Up That Hill when I was in L.A. and blown away by this woman. Who was this woman? What was her music? And so, you know, going through that journey when I'd heard that and then having come out of the failure of Why Can't Tori Read and listening, taking stock of all the other women who had found their voice and stayed true, whether it's Ricky Lee Jones or, my goodness, the list is endless. And Kate Bush, of course. And so writing Winter was a place of, okay, this is truthful. This is real. This is my story.

0: What comes to your mind when you listen to that?
1: That the five-year-old me was very instrumental in writing that song. The five-year-old me took the 20-something me by the hand back in time, showed me walking with my grandfather. We were in the town in Carolina, showing me with my little hat on and saying, "You have a story to tell. You've just been wanting to tell other people's stories, and you need to tell your own stories and value them, because your story is your story. You can't get away from it." So there you are with Papa, your grandfather, and then there you are with your father in the hills of Virginia in the snow, and the snow's getting in your galoshes, and you don't always get along with your dad, but you know, when those moments are golden, they're golden. And sometimes he's a bit tough love, and sometimes we would butt heads over the years. But you know what? He spoke to me the other day, and he said, "I'm just so proud of you. And I just want you to know how much I love you and your sister. I love my girls." And I just thought, wow, he's really come full circle. He lost his wife a couple years ago, my mother. And so Winter, in a way, it's the five-year-old me and still talking to me, who's talking to my almost 94-year-old dad.
0: So beautiful. Tori, we have a couple more songs that we haven't gotten to. Where should we go next?
1: Well, you know what? Somebody else who was really, I crossed her path at the time, Björk. And there was a song that I just love. And my menopausal mind is tripping me up right now.
0: Okay. Which I'll help
1: other
0: you.
1: People. Safe with you, safe with you.
0: Hyper ballad.
1: I love this song.

0: It was really an amazing time for music. Artists that were finding their voice, she was, you know, before I, with Sugar Cubes. And yet crossing paths in the early 90s, 93, it was a magical time, I have to tell you, that time. I don't necessarily agree with some of the title of the Q cover. I don't know if that cover would fly now.
1: Oh, man. I just reread that interview, by the way. It's crazy town.
0: Yeah, it is. It is crazy town. But sitting there with Polly, PJ Harvey, and Björk, we were a part of a time that, wow, it was all happening. Grunge was happening. The British scene was happening. Music was very alive then. The live scene was happening. Not a pandemic in sight. Napster, not in sight. just a moment in time where the industry, yes, we were combating the boys' club, but female singer-songwriters, we were carving our place. And as I honored the women, the acoustic women before, from Suzanne Vega and Tracy Chapman, from the guitar side, the acoustic side, then things were opening up everywhere with bands with women. It was an exciting time.

0: I wanted to find one of the questions that was asked of you. Do you have or have you ever felt in competition with each other? Bjork, no way. Polly, no. Tori, never. It's funny for women because journalists pit women against each other. If you think about Hendrix, Jimmy Page, Eric Clapton, they were all much more similar to each other than we are. We don't even play the same instruments. It really disappoints me when some sort of competition has to be manufactured for their little minds and fantasies. That's not growing. That's not support. There's room for everybody on the planet to be creative and conscious if you are your own person.
1: Go, gals.
0: You said that.
1: Yay! Hooray! I am Dory in Finding Nemo. I really am. How do you think I can still tour at 58 years old? I am that fish. Yeah, that's my philosophy, Carmel, is just be present where you are and hopefully, you know, you won't poop on your Manolos and say the wrong thing. These are my Chanel's, not my Manolos, sorry. Oh, I can't get them in the shot. Okay, well, stretching isn't my thing. But yeah, being with those women was great. And I also think that the one thing I do want to talk about really quickly, though, was it was tough out there in radio land, especially with, say, the playlists and alternative radio, because when you had records going out and if they were playing more than two women, the reality was that was too many for some radio stations at that time, early 90s, even mid 90s. So the problem is you're having to combat a culture where they are creating scarcity on a festival bill. We have to talk about the reality. I mean, we played other instruments. We had different styles. That's all true. However, in radio land, you were dealing with, well, we're playing two women out of 60. And so, unfortunately, that creates a scarcity culture that we had to then, you know, you've got to fight that mental monster all the time and say, I'm not going to fall into that ideology. I'm not going to allow myself to be dragged down into that.
0: And unfortunately, that scarcity mentality still persists today. I was a music director. I sat in those music meetings 6 years ago. There was only so much room for us. We're still pushing through that.
1: Thank you for saying that from somebody who sat in those meetings, because it's not just the artist that's telling the public what it's like. It's somebody who was really behind that curtain. You know those conversations, and they're real.
0: They're real. They're real, and this isn't ancient history. This is now. Before we wrap up, I wanted to talk to you a little bit about ageism in the music business.
1: Okay, well, I've been banging on about this for a long time, because our sisters in the film industry, there's stories that are created for the Helen Mirrens of the world. Their places in movies where they have to have them. They just cannot cast a 30-year-old as a grandmother. If they could, I think they would. But I don't think the public will allow that, because there's still something sacred about telling that story and it be believable. In the music industry, telling a story as you get older, I had this conversation with a record exec, and he said, Tor, it's supply and demand. And I said, wait. If you're not supplying it, how can the public, how can they know about it? How do they learn that, hey, I want to know what this woman who's lived for 60 years, I want to know how she got through menopause without killing her husband twice. I want to know that. But you see, that's the kind of battle that you find yourself fighting. And you have to first not fight it in your own mind, but you have to realize, hang on a minute, I'm going to step into a different frequency now. I'm not going to define myself with how culture has been defining women, where they want to put them out to quote-unquote pasture. because it's more comfortable for some people. Whereas our brothers, who are a similar age, it becomes an aphrodisiac when they're singing what they've learned and the wisdom they've had, and everybody's swooning with this beer-bellied gray-haired guy because that's attractive. Wisdom is attractive when it comes from the mouth of a man. And so it has been something that I've just said, I cannot allow myself to buy into that. But it is a push through. You've got to keep pushing through it and redefining yourself and writing about what interests me. I can't see the world from a 30-year-old's perspective, Carmel. I have no idea what that's like. And they don't know what it's like to get through menopause. And I will say, you know, sisters, this is coming and it's going to be a tough teacher. But there are people that are getting through it on the other side. And if you get through it, Carmel, and I get through it, then the good news is then there's a paradigm for the women that are making music who are 22 now to be making it at 58.
0: Exactly.
1: But if we don't get through it, they are That's what I think, because it's the time now. It's, I think, part of our calling from our generation, being kids in the 60s and seeing that revolution and changing those ideas, changing the ways people think and how they see things. And that's what we have to do. But I also feel like it's about energy and the energy we hold, not the age that I am. It's what can I contain in my energy field? What force field can I contain when I perform live, when I deliver the music? Is it a force field that you want to walk into and feel empowered by? And come into my force field and take whatever you want. You can take whatever you want and go. It's fine because we're collaborating together. And I think that's the journey that women of our experience, we can sit at that circle and say, I want to join hands with other women of all ages and genders of all ages and say, let's come to the fire. We all have a story to tell.
0: Who's that woman for you that you've seen push through that?
1: Dolly Parton is a really good example of somebody who still keeps writing songs, making records, and performs. She exploded on the scene, and people made comments about that amazing body she had. They weren't necessarily talking about her incredible songwriting, not yet. Many people didn't realize all the songs that she wrote. One of my favorites was How Do You Beat Jolene? Incredible. And she's still going today. She's still, to me, as powerful as she was then.

0: Before we say goodbye, I just would love to hear from you. What has taken this musical journey been like for you doing your mixtape memoir?
1: I had no idea I was going to have the best hour of my month. It's amazing. Thank you, Carmel.
0: Thank you, Tori Amos, for being with us. Massive thanks once again to Tori Amos for being with us. Her new album, In Times of Dragons, is available now on Fontana Records. Our interview was originally recorded in 2021 for a Sonos radio series called Mixtape Memoir and was condensed and edited for broadcast. 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
0: It's She Rose, and I'm Carmel Holt, now wishing trailblazing and influential bassist, singer, and songwriter Susie Quattro very happy birthday Wednesday, June 3rd.

0: One last Gemini to wish happy birthday to this week. Melissa Etheridge, her 65th birthday is Friday, May 29th. From her most recent album, Rise, that's Being Alive, and a song that came out the year that I was born, 1973, from a fellow Gemini, Susie Quattro. We heard Can the Can. Happy birthday to Susie on June 3rd. That does it for this week's edition of She Rose Radio. Thanks as always for tuning in wherever you may be listening together. Let's keep turning up the volume. She Rose Radio is produced by me and is mixed and mastered by Kelly Drake. 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I'm Carmel Holt. 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
1: Akron, Canton, Youngstown weather at the Summit.
2: Partly cloudy, chance of overnight showers late tonight, and a low of 62. About 80 on Tuesday and showers Wednesday with a high of 78. In Athens tonight, showers more likely, a low of 65. About 81 on Tuesday and more rain into Wednesday with a high of 82. With your Summit FM forecast, I'm Brad Savage.
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6: If you're a boomer, a Gen Xer, or an early millennial, I'm sorry, but this is going to hurt. If someone says 25 years ago now, they're referring to something that happened in the 1900s, not in the 21st century. I know, despite how it may feel, the 1990s weren't just 20 years ago. Neither were the 80s. If you're of a certain age, you know exactly what I'm talking about. There's this temporal disconnect here. This hurts too. At some point, you're going to hear a kid talk about a song that came out in the late 1900s, which is really going to hurt. We're already a quarter of the way through the 21st century, and I really still find that very hard to process. On the other hand, for younger millennials, Gen Z kids, and Gen Alpha, the first 25 years of the 2000s is recent history. If that's you, you're still getting caught up. And if you're in those special years when you develop your musical awareness, you're probably a sponge for information. What did I miss? What happened? Where were all the good bands? And how did we get to where we are now? Whatever your perspective, this series of ongoing history episodes aims to help. This is part 6 of our look back at the 100 greatest moments in rock for the millennium so far.
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6: Welcome again. I'm Alan Cross, and this program is a continuation of a countdown I put together of the 100 greatest moments in rock from the last 25 years. Again, this is my list and was created from my perspective. You may agree or disagree with my choices and ranking, but that's perfectly okay. At the very least, a top 100 list like this gives us a jumping off point when it comes to analyzing what the heck has happened with music since the clocks ticked over into 2000. Like I said, this is episode 6, which means we'll cover things and events from numbers 50 to 41. Let's begin. At number 50, I've put the release of The Killers' Mr. Brightside. Now, hear me out. This was The Killers' debut single and was based on a real event. Singer Brandon Flowers walked into a bar in his hometown of Las Vegas and saw an old girlfriend with a new guy. We've never learned her name, but she was inadvertently responsible for one of the most enduring singles of the century to this point. The song first came out on September 29th, 2003, and would later appear on the Hot Fuss album. It didn't do all that great when it first came out, but when it was re-released in 2004, it blew up worldwide, especially in the UK. It's the third biggest selling and streaming song of all time in the UK. Only Oasis and Ed Sheeran have done better. It is the longest charting single in the history of the British singles charts, spending more than 408 weeks somewhere in the ranking. That's nearly 7.5 years for a single. There was a streak of more than 15 years when it was constantly on the charts. It's been named Song of the Decade a couple of times. Some streaming services put it as the most streamed song in their library. It was the most streamed song on Spotify in the UK and Ireland in the 2000s, and the single has sold millions. There were two videos, the official video, the one shot in color, which has been seen about 600 million times. Add in the other separate video postings of the song, and we're up over a billion. So why is this song so popular? It's unclear. Could be because The Killers are a really popular touring act in the UK. Maybe because it gets played a lot at parties and sporting events and on TV. Maybe it's the ubiquity on the charts and streaming platforms, which has given it unstoppable momentum. Mr. Brightside has made The Killers millions, and you gotta think that the woman who inspired it knows that she's behind the song. And you gotta wonder what she thinks. Now, we've obviously heard the original a lot since 2003, so let's check out a demo instead. Mr. Brightside was one of the very first songs the bands wrote and recorded, and here's what it sounded like at the very beginning.

demo of Mr. Brightside from The Killers. That song went on to become one of the biggest rock songs of the millennium so far. And here's a wild fact. It never, ever, ever, ever reached number one on many of the major singles charts. Never. At number 49, it's the horrible collapse of Radiohead's stage at Downsview Park in Toronto. This happened on Saturday, June 16th, 2012. It happened in the middle of a string of stage collapses around the world. The temporary stage had been constructed by a Toronto firm called Optex. The math said that the structure should be able to hold 7,700 kilograms, enough to hold all the gear and to allow for any slight momentum of that hanging equipment caused by wind. The plans were reviewed and approved by a certified engineer. Building permits were in place. As the stage took shape that Thursday, Friday, and Saturday, it was inspected by another engineer who signed off on everything, effectively giving the show the go-ahead. On the day of the show, everything else seemed to be fine, although things were running a little bit behind schedule. No big deal. The crew was bustling on, under, and around the stage. And above it, the weather was near perfect. Sunny, warm, calm. But at 4 o'clock, about an hour before the gates were scheduled to open, and minutes before Radiohead was to start their sound check, suddenly, and without any warning, the roof of this temporary stage came crashing down, first falling towards the front of the stage, and then bringing down the entire top of the structure. Some of Radiohead's crew was on stage at the time. Scott Johnson, Phil Selway's drum tech, who had been with the band for about 2 years, was crushed by a video monitor that weighed almost 2,300 kilograms. I'm reading here from the official report by the Ontario coroner under cause of death. Crushing injury of head and brain. Three other crew members were also hurt, one seriously. Everybody was obviously horrified, and the concert, of course, was canceled. What followed next was a comedy of errors with inquests, lawsuits, court cases, delays, dismissals, and more. It took until late 2020 to sort things out. I devote an entire episode to the Radiohead stage collapse with my other podcast, Uncharted, Crime and Mayhem in the Music Industry. It is an insane and crazy story. If there is a silver lining to all this, it's that this tragedy set new safety standards for the construction of temporary stages for concerts. But in the end, many believe that justice was not properly served.

The Radiohead stage collapse, number 49 on this list of the top 100 rock moments of the 2000s. Item 48 is the rise of bots when it comes to snatching up concert tickets. And this story begins with a guy named Ken Lowson, who had a company called Wise Guy. Yeah, Wise Guy specialized in scalping tickets. At first, they did it the old-fashioned way, securing physical tickets through a variety of means and then selling those. But as the 1990s turned into the 2000s, ticketing increasingly became computerized and online. If Lowson wanted his business to continue, he had to figure something out. In about 2001, he somehow hooked up with a teenage programming whiz in Bulgaria, and for the next 15 years, they built and refined a series of automated computer programs that would hit an online ticket portal faster than any human ever could. And they called their programs bots. Lowson bots worked brilliantly, and Wise Guy made tens of millions of dollars scalping tickets, leaving millions of fans who wanted to buy tickets legitimately and at face value out in the cold. It's possible that he was the most successful concert ticket scalper in the history of this universe, thanks to his ever-evolving bot technology. Wise Guy was eventually raided in 2009, and Lowson was sentenced to some probationary time. Last I heard, his new business helps fans through the minefield involved in buying a concert ticket. But the damage is permanent. Ticket-buying bots continue to get faster and better at evading whatever safeguards are put in place. They scrape prices, check on inventory, and sell and resell tickets at incredible speeds. And there are thousands of bots making thousands of transactions every second. They can whip through the purchasing procedure far, far faster than humans. Some will even list tickets for resale the nanosecond they get tickets in their cart. This explains why it's so hard for fans to legitimately get tickets. Remember the Taylor Swift ticket fiasco in November 2022? Not only did millions of fans simultaneously try to get tickets to 52 stadium shows, millions of bots did too. And guess who won? Yeah, the bots. A variety of laws have been passed in countries around the world to stop this, but bot technology keeps getting better and better and better. It's also estimated that bots are responsible for at least 40% of all the traffic going to a place like Ticketmaster. I've seen situations where 96% of the traffic to a site selling tickets to a hot show is made up of bots. And it's not just corporate ticket resellers that are doing this. A quick web search will find programs that you can buy for less than $100. You can get your own bot. Or with a little Python coding, you could build your own. In theory, buying a concert ticket should be easy. But thanks to bots, it's anything but. Now, back to Ken Lowson. His biggest score was U2's Vertigo tour, where he managed to rack up a profit of $2.3 million by elbowing aside real humans with his bots.

Number 48, the introduction of concert ticket buying bots in 2001. For item 47, I've got the death of Lane Staley, the doom singer for Alice in Chains. He started shooting heroin in the early 1990s, and despite several attempts at rehab, nothing stuck. Kurt Cobain's death in 1994 scared him at first, but he soon went back to his old ways. When his girlfriend died of an overdose in 1996, he pretty much lost the will to live. His drug hell got worse and worse. He couldn't tour or record with Alice in Chains. He lived a hermetic existence in a condo, painting and playing video games and doing drugs. His arms became covered with sores and threatened to become gangrenous. His teeth rotted out. His weight fell to about 100 pounds because all he could keep down were protein drinks. On Thursday, April 4th, 2002, former bandmate Mike Starr went for a visit. Mike was shocked at how bad Lane looked. "Dude, you gotta call 911," he said. But Lane refused. The subject was dropped, and Mike eventually stormed out, angry and discouraged and sad with Lane, saying, "Not like this. Don't leave like this." It looks like he was the last guy to see Lane alive. On April 17th, 2002, Lane's mother went to the condo. She knocked on the door, stepping over a pile of mail outside the door that hadn't been picked up for, well, what looked like a couple of weeks. And no one answered. Same thing with a subsequent phone call. Then, 2 days later, April 19th, the accountants who looked after Lane's money contacted Alice in Chains' former manager, Susan Silver, saying that no money had been withdrawn from his bank account for 2 weeks. Lane's mom went back to the condo and heard Lane's usually quiet cat, Sadie, meowing a lot. And that's when she called 911. Cops responded, and when they broke in, they found Lane's body with drug paraphernalia scattered everywhere. The autopsy determined that he'd been dead for about 2 weeks, probably dying on Friday, April 5th, the day after Mike Starr's visit. That's also the anniversary date of Kurt Cobain's death in 1994.

0: The death of Alice in Chains singer Layne Staley, number 47 on the list of the biggest 100 moments in rock of the 21st century so far. Coming next, better sounding music, a high-profile file-sharing lawsuit, and a fundamental change to the way music is released.
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3: I think the vibe is totally community, the connection between all the people. 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I got a Vindies t-shirt on too. You can strike up a conversation. Next thing you know, it's about the Summit. Next thing you know, it's about another band. And, you know, you can really get to know people, get to be friends with people at these events.
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3: I think it's important to be a member because I would be heartbroken if the station disappeared, and I'm sure a lot of others would also. 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I just became a Red Guitar Club member, which the emails are even more involved. I haven't even been able to go to everything I'm invited to. My name is Giselle, and I've been a proud member of the Summit for over 20 years.
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0: This is episode 6 of our look at the 100 greatest moments in rock in the 2000s so far. And number 46, it's a fundamental shift in the way music is released, or more specifically, the timing in which music is released. In the old days, a record came out whenever it came out. It might be a Wednesday or a Friday or a Monday, whatever. As the recorded music industry grew, this became chaotic because there was no way to ensure that all stores everywhere got new inventory to sell at exactly the same time. Therefore, in the 1970s, on-sale dates were codified. What day records went on sale depended on the country. In the UK, new records were shipped to stores over the weekend so they could be purchased first thing Monday morning. In Canada and the US, it was decided that Tuesday was best. Japan's day was Wednesday. And Germany, Australia, and 9 other countries thought Friday was the best day for new music. Now, this was fine in the days of vinyl and CDs. There was very little threat in someone buying a physical copy in one country, like, say, the UK on a Monday, and exploiting that somehow before the record was available in North America the following day. Marketing and promotion plans weren't bothered by this at all. But when things got digital, that's when things got weird with piracy. If someone bought a record in the UK on Monday, they could simply rip it and distribute that music immediately around the globe, destroying any local embargoes around the world and thus hurting sales. In 2015, a decision was made to create Global Release Day, or as some people call it, New Music Friday. All new music would be available beginning at 12:01 a.m. local time. 45 countries signed on to this new plan. And as far as I know, only Japan is slightly different. To get a jump on international artists, whose records come out on Friday, domestic Japanese artists release their music on Wednesdays. Kind of clever. The change to a global release day has streamlined things for record labels, record stores, streamers, and fans. It's also made compiling charts easier. Chart companies worldwide now compile things using data from 12:01 a.m. Friday to 11:59 p.m. the following Thursday. This is far more accurate than the olden days, and stopped artists and labels from gaming the system by releasing a new record on an off day. You can blame Beyoncé for that. She decided to mess things up with a surprise release of a self-titled album on June 10th, 2013, which was a Friday. So that gave her a head start on everyone else for Friday, Saturday, Sunday, and Monday, meaning her first week chart sales would be artificially bigger because more days were included in that chart week. Some people, though, aren't happy with new music on Friday. indie record stores like the Monday or the Tuesday releases because that brought in traffic during the week when it was normally slow. But there's no going back now. New Music Friday is a thing for the foreseeable future. This album was released on the first New Music Friday, July 10th, 2015. The comeback record by Veruca Salt called Ghost Notes. And this is Laughing in the Sugar Bowl.

The debut of the coordinated global release day, the first New Music Friday through 45 countries, July 19th, 2015, number 46 on our list. Number 45 is related. It's a lawsuit brought by the Recording Industry Association of America against one of the file sharing sites that contributed to piracy, the decline of record sales, and prompting the establishment of a global release day. LimeWire was a free peer-to-peer file sharing site that went online in May 2000. Like Napster, it was a super easy way to find music online and then download it illegally. Its creator was a guy named Mark Gorton. LimeWire was so popular that one estimate says that in 2007, LimeWire was installed on 1/3 of all the personal computers in existence. The year before, the IRAA took its first legal action against LimeWire. That dragged on until 2010, when a judge found that LimeWire and Gorton had, in fact, infringed on millions of copyrights and ordered LimeWire to be shut down immediately. But then, in 2011, the IRAA and 13 record companies filed a lawsuit against LimeWire and Jim Gorton for, get this, $75 trillion U.S. dollars. At the time, $75 trillion U.S. was more than the entire GDP of all of planet Earth. And they got that number based on infringements involving just 11,000 songs. Nobody has that kind of money, of course. There's not that kind of money on the planet. But Gorton did have to settle for $105 million. And LimeWire wasn't alone. Kazaa, another file-sharing program, was sued and settled for $100 million. There was another big lawsuit against Grokster, which had to pay out $50 million. But $75 trillion? Imagine being Mark Gorton and getting that call. I need to play something here. There are actually a couple of bands named LimeWire. This one is from Toronto, and here's a 2020 song called Not.

Number 45 on our list of the top 100 rock moments of the millennium so far. The music industry lawsuit against LimeWire for $75 trillion. And that's a Toronto band called LimeWire, no relation, and a song called Not. Next at number 44 is the slow return of proper high-quality, high-fidelity music. If you are of a certain vintage, you probably spent a significant amount of money on stereo gear for your home and car. Starting in the early 1970s and going well into the 1990s, every music lover's dream was to have the loudest, clearest, most accurate music reproduction available in their homes and in their cars. Big speakers, powerful amps, the best in turntables and tape players. When the CD came along in late 1982, minds were blown. Never had music sounded so realistic. Untold billions of dollars were spent by consumers in an attempt to hear the musical perfection promised by compact discs. And then we went backward. When MP3s first started appearing online in bulk in the late 1990s, they were amazing. First of all, with some free software, you could get pretty much whatever song you wanted in seconds for free. And with portable digital devices like the iPod, you could take thousands, tens of thousands of songs with you everywhere. Nothing skipped, nothing got damaged, access was instantaneous. Yeah, MP3s and other file formats were compressed, meaning that up to 90% of the music was removed from the file that we hear using the principles of psychoacoustics. This meant the music really just didn't sound as good as what we got from a CD, a vinyl record, or even from FM radio. But that didn't matter because we wanted convenience. We wanted access. And we, well, the majority of us anyway, didn't care that the high fidelity, the audio created by carefully recording, mixing, and mastering music had been wrung out of these tiny music files. The thinking was, sounds good enough. As a new generation of people were perfectly fine with listening to music on cheap headphones, bad earbuds, or even through the built-in speakers of phones, tablets, and laptops. This is the truth. For a good 15 years, maybe more, people around the world were cheating themselves by listening to substandard audio. We weren't hearing all the music in any given song if it was formatted as an MP3. That, I'm happy to say, is changing. Record labels, digital storefronts, hardware manufacturers, and streaming platforms have been upping their game over the last decade or so. It began with the introduction of the concept of high-resolution audio, digital music files that were not compressed, did not have anything stripped out, and in fact contained more information than what we got from a CD. At first, you needed some special expensive playback hardware. But now streamers like Apple Music, Amazon Music, Tidal, and a few others stream in high resolution. In late 2024, if you were listening to a song on Spotify and then pulled up the same song on Apple Music, the difference in audio quality was staggering. Well, to my ears anyway. Some phones can handle high-res audio, but as I sit here, the iPhone does not. Part of the problem is that it relies on Bluetooth to connect to headphones, and the current Bluetooth standard just doesn't have enough bandwidth to accommodate all the data of, say, a high-res FLAC file. That means that even if your phone did support something like FLAC, one of these lossless compression codecs, you'd need to physically connect your headphone to the Lightning or USB port with a wire. Meanwhile, the vinyl revival has contributed to this. People who buy vinyl to actually play have invested in proper two-channel stereo systems, just like we used to back in the day. They've given up convenience for the sound. And give things time. We, and by that I mean us music fans, and record labels, and artists, and hardware manufacturers, and streamers, will slowly rediscover the glories of listening to music in proper high fidelity. If you need something to test out a new set of speakers, and believe me, I highly recommend that you go and do this. It's just a glorious sort of way to spend an afternoon. Take along a CD copy of Tool's Fear Inoculum. Turn up the volume, and if the speakers can handle it, buy them.

That's a sample of the title track of Fear Inoculum, the exquisitely recorded 2019 album from Tool. It's really hard to appreciate the intricacies of that recording over the radio or on a podcast, but trust me, it's amazing. For item 43 on this list, I'm going to drop in a rise in two-piece bands. In the old days, tradition said that a rock band must include at least three members, usually guitar, bass, and drums, with one or more members doubling up on vocals. But thanks to new technology, like samplers and pedals and guitar effects, it's been possible to bring that number down to just two. And when I say that, I mean that all the music on stage is performed by just two people. The first two-piece band I remember encountering was Suicide. They plied around New York City in the early 1970s, and their approach back then was really, really rare. And then a band from Kingston, Ontario, called the Inbreds, showed up starting at about, I think it was 1992. The next one I remember is Chicago's Local H a few years later. But rock duos of this sort were still a rarity. That all began to change in the early 2000s, because that's when the White Stripes started hitting the big time. And, interestingly enough, a lot of this new generation were Canadian. Black Pistol Fire, Death From Above 1979, Japan Droids, the Pac AD, USS, Duotang, the Bluestones. But we also saw the appearance of 21 Pilots, the Black Keys, Dresden Dolls, the Kills, Sleaford Mods, the Raveonettes, and a load more. I find this new style fascinating largely because I love how two people can make such a racket on stage equal to that of a band that would have been once had to be much larger. Right, Royal Blood? Nothing here to say, just a kill out me, trying to cut some teeth.

0: England's Royal Blood, representing a new breed of two-piece rock bands that has really flourished in the 21st century. Two more items to go on this episode. One involves a horrific fire at a gig, and the other was the sudden death of one of alt-rock's most popular people.
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0: This is part 6 of a run through the 100 most important things, people, and events in rock so far this century. And at number 42, I have the Station nightclub fire. This happened on February 20th, 2003. That's the night Great White was booked in to play the 450-ish capacity club in West Warwick, Long Island. Something went terribly wrong with the pyro display that started their set. Some high-powered sparklers ignited some flammable foam insulation on the walls and ceiling of the club. Within 6 minutes, the entire building was burning. 6 minutes. 230 people were injured and 100 died, including Great White guitarist Ty Longley and a local radio DJ who was emceeing the show. Here's audio from that night. You can hear the gerbs, the sparkler machines, going off, followed by the band's reaction, the fire alarm,

0: There were criminal trials, civil lawsuits, and much, much pain. One of the owners of the club was sent to jail, and perhaps as much as $176 million was paid out in settlements to the victims and their families. The result of the disaster was increased insurance requirements and a long list of recommended and ordered safety protocols that have since gone into effect, not just in the U.S., but around the world. If you've been to any kind of indoor show since February 20th, 2003, chances are that you were safer than you were before that gig. Finally, number 41 on our list is the death of Foo Fighters drummer Taylor Hawkins on March 25th, 2022, just before the band was supposed to headline a festival. This was a huge shock. Two decades earlier, Taylor had a big scare when he overdosed on heroin and ended up in a touch-and-go coma for about 2 weeks. That, as far as we know, turned Taylor around. No drugs, lots of physical activity, and his best buddy Dave Grohl wasn't about to lose him on his watch. He'd already been through that with Kurt. At around 7:40 p.m. on that Friday night, a call went out from a Four Seasons property in Bogota, Colombia. A guest was complaining of severe chest pains. By the time EMS responders arrived, it was too late. Taylor was dead. Officially, he died of complications involving an enlarged heart, something called cardiomegaly. That in itself is not a disease. It's symptomatic of something else. Taylor and his doctors knew that his heart was extra big, 600 grams versus the normal 300, but it had been that way for years. And it was attributed to all the surfing and biking and, of course, hard drumming that he'd been doing all his life. That's physical activity makes your heart bigger. Other than that, though, we know almost nothing about why Taylor Hawkins died. The news blackout imposed by the band and their management was airtight. We never even heard about a funeral. This, of course, brought out all the conspiracy trolls who pinned Taylor's death on everything from the COVID vaccine to an overdose of something. My sources, and they're pretty good, point to this being a congenital problem exacerbated by exhaustion. We also know that Taylor had been feeling a little rough in the months leading up to the South American tour, something that had also been attributed to exhaustion. His death took a serious toll on Dave and the Foo Fighters and the millions of fans around the world. Two tribute concerts were held, one at Wembley Stadium in London on September the 3rd and another in Los Angeles on September the 27th, 2022. Both featured an amazing array of guest stars honoring Taylor. And this, well, just listen.
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1: 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Here in the U.S., The Summit is the first affiliate of the show in the entire country. 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
0: Let's recap part 6 of the top 100 moments in rock so far this millennium. At number 50, I've got the amazing and enduring appeal of Mr. Brightside by The Killers. Number 49 is the Radiohead stage collapse in Toronto in 2012. Then it's the rise of concert ticket buying bots, something that we all hate, at number 48. At 47, we looked at the death of Lane Staley of Alice in Chains. The creation of New Music Friday, a common day around the world for releasing new albums, is at number 46. Then we have the $75 trillion lawsuit against LimeWire, the file sharing company, at number 45. 44 is the slow return of proper high-fidelity music after a couple of decades of dominance by crappy-sounding MP3s. I slotted the phenomenon of two-piece bands at 43, the deadly Station nightclub fire at 42, and at 41, the sudden death of Taylor Hawkins. On episode 7, we'll look at artificial intelligence, the return of a major music festival, movies, a big reunion, a big breakup, and battling a dangerous infectious disease with a concert. If you missed the first 5 chapters of this series, they're all available as free podcasts. Download them anywhere you'd like. Meanwhile, you might also be interested in my other podcast, Uncharted, Crime and Mayhem in the Music Industry. If it has to do with true crime set in the world of music, I cover it. 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I'm Alan Cross.
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That almost dreamlike experience with the anticipation of dropping the needle on new vinyl, of unwrapping a fresh disc, or of hitting play on a new download. What could emerge from your speakers could be anything. As purveyors of new music, we know exactly how you feel. Let's experience together, again, right now, on The Summit.

Hey, Summit fans, good evening. It's Monday and we did it. We made it through that first work day of the work week. And I decided to throw a party. How about that new one from Leon Bridges, joined by the band Jungle? And yeah, put those two together. It's a party for sure. The song was Light the Way. And Leon Bridges has a new album coming out in September called Happiness Anytime. And I can't wait to hear it. We had Lucinda Williams to start us off with Can't Let Go. I'm Rebecca, your host, and stay tuned this hour for the latest from Jesse Wells. I've got music from 21 Pilots, The Cure, Smashing Pumpkins, and so much more. I'm so glad you decided to tune in. Here's some Wet Leg with their earworm of a song, Shays Long on the Summit FM.

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I'm Rebecca, and still riding that post Highland Square Porch Rocker Festival high. It was a great weekend, and thanks to all of you who stopped by our summit booth to say hello. Let's see, we just heard the Rolling Stones with their new rocker, In the Stars. And we had the Smashing Pumpkins before that with Cherub Rock off of Siamese Dream. And we started off with Wet Leg and the song that put them on the map, Chaise Longue. Let's see, I've got Nirvana coming up. And here's Zach Bryan with his song, Plastic Cigarette, on the Summit.

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off of MTV Unplugged in New York. That was the unplugged version of All Apologies from Nirvana. We had Zach Bryan and Plastic Cigarette before that. Here's a family band, you can say, a trio out of Oklahoma, Skating Polly, and their song Hollywood Factory on Summit FM.

The word Akron dates back to 1825 from a Greek word meaning elevation or point. 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

Musically adventurous, community focused, this is the Summit FM, and that was Jesse Wells with Won't You Come Out Tonight. Well, he wants you to come out to his concert in Cleveland on October 18th at the Agora. We had Skating Polly before that with their very fun song from back in 2018, Hollywood Factory. I'm Rebecca, your host. I'm a member and volunteer here at the Summit FM, and I've got a new music spotlight coming up soon featuring an artist named Quentin that I think you'll enjoy. Here is Sir Tom Jones, and we're going back in the time machine to the mid-60s for this one. It's Not Unusual on Summit FM.

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The Jim Chanot Attitude for Gratitude Scholarship empowers Akron Public School seniors to pursue their dreams beyond high school. 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

our new music spotlight shining down on the artist Quentin, a Texas native who was previously in the glam rock band The Past Lives. Now, they have a new album out called Tom Girl. We heard Peanut Butter Cigarettes, and that one, very energetic, and definitely want to hear more. We had Morphine before that with Buena, and 21 Pilots with The Craving. They've got a big show coming up at... they're in their hometown at Ohio Stadium in October. And of course, we started off with that Welsh wonder, Tom Jones, and It's Not Unusual. Well, we've been having some fun here, I would say. Next hour, I've got more great music for you, including a Glenn Campbell cover from none other than Flea and Nick Cave. So stay tuned for that. I've got the latest from Brandi Carlile. We'll play some Lord Huron, Ben Harper, and a little bit of Beck. How's that sound? All right, here is The Cure. This is Hanging Garden on Summit FM.

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Adele, The Beatles, and Elton John didn't come out of the womb with platinum albums. Stevie Wonder, Jay-Z, and U2 weren't born with Grammys. All of them, at some point, were new artists. We take great pride in doing a deep dive into finding new performers, both nationally and locally, and giving them exposure for you. Here's another one, now, on The Summit.

You're listening to the Summit FM, and that was Flea in his new solo album, his first ever solo album, actually. The album's called Honora, and Flea teams up with various vocalists on this album and does some amazing covers in a fun jazz style. He learned to play trumpet so that he could make this album. I mean, that is just amazing. It was a cover of Glen Campbell's song, Wichita Lineman, and Nick Cave's vocals on that were just haunting. I love it. We had Elastica before that with Connection. I'm Rebecca, your host, and thanks for tuning in to the Summit FM. Here's Gigi Perez and the song that put her on our radar. This is the Sailor Song on the Summit FM.

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That's the latest from Beck here at the Summit FM, Ride Lonesome. And hopefully that means that he's working on a full album release soon. It's a great new single from that artist. We had Wilco before that with Out of Sight, Out of Mind. And we started off with Gigi Perez and The Sailor Song. I'm Rebecca, your host here at the Summit FM, and we have a very long-running partnership with PBS Western Reserve. And if you tune in every Saturday night at 10:30 p.m., you can catch a glimpse of what happens inside of our Studio C. The show is called Studio C Sessions, and this week will feature wonderful performances that we've had recently, the bands Almost Monday and M.T. Jones, and definitely I was at both of those. 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Well, let's get back into the music. This next artist plays mandolin for the Grammy Award winning band of Billy Strings. And now Jared Walker has decided to do his own solo album. It's called Nighthawk. This is an instrumental one, West Dakota Rose. 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

Ben Harper with Better Way off the album Both Sides of the Gun, going back to the year 2006. Here's the band Marion Hill, and we're going forward in time about 10 years. And this Philadelphia band did an album called Act One. This is the song I Want You on the Summit FM.

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Marion Hill before that with I Want You. I'm Rebecca, your host. It's Monday night, and I've got a little Tom Petty for you. This is Refugee on the Summit FM.

I'm Alan Cross, and I've spent my career documenting the evolution of modern music. And my show, The Ongoing History of New Music, airs in the U.S. on just one incredible station, the Summit FM. 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
1: That's the mantra of the new artist, the writer, singer, producer, or band that wants to be heard, to be given an opportunity to be discovered. A new artist is being given their shot right now on The Summit.

New music here on the Summit FM, this time from the band out of Madison, Wisconsin, Slow Pulp. That was Better Man, and their new album, Melody, comes out on the 18th of next month. So about a month out to get to hear that whole album. We had R.L. Burnside before that with Rollin' Tumblin', Lord Huron with Watch Me Go, and Lord Huron announced a show in Columbus in December at the Palace Theater on December 3rd, actually. So if you're planning out your winter concerts, you can add that one to the list. And, you know, if you want to see maybe some shows before the weather gets cold again, check out our website, thesummit.fm, and our concert calendar so that you can see who is playing nearby. We started off with Tom Petty and Refugee off the album Damn the Torpedoes from 79. I'm Rebecca, your host, but it's time for me to sign off already. Don't worry, Night Owls, the music continues for you here at the Summit FM. And I've been thinking about the people of the Big Island in Hawaii who have been dealing with some major flooding due to the storm. And just my thoughts go out to them. I'm going to play this one for you as I go. Over the Rainbow by the amazing Hawaiian ukulele performer Iz. Have a great night.

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We remember the movie theater, Walden Books, and Higbee's at Rolling Acres Mall. 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

The station that Jerome Monroe Smucker would have listened to when he founded J.M. Smucker Company in 1897 in Orrville. 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

somewhere in the attic, in a basement, in a Zoom call between co-writers, in front of a laptop at a coffee shop, an unproven, untested musician, writer, or producer is writing a lyric, a verse, trading licks, and finding just the right sound. New music is being created, and we're into finding it and playing it for you. Here's some of it now on The Summit.

I'm Alan Cross, host of the ongoing history of new music on The Summit FM. 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
2: And it's that time once again. 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

Gorillaz on the Summit FM, the new one, Orange County, off their album The Mountain. And Ohio Players before that, taking us back to 75 to start off our time together with Fire. Well, good Tuesday morning to you. Andrew James sliding back into the big chair. Coming up for you, got John Hyatt, new Phoebe Bridgers, some Fleetwood Mac, and Cassius Culpepper too. And I want to take a moment right now and say thank you to our Summit member of the day today, Randy Blake of Akron. 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

Phoebe Bridgers on the Summit FM, the new and Lost Boys off her Lost Weekend album, which came out this past Friday. John Hiatt before that with Thing Called Love, a song that became a big hit for Bonnie Raitt. And Robert Randolph and the Family Band started things off with their version of the Doobie Brothers tune, Jesus Is Just All Right. 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Conductor Antonello Manicorda will lead the Cleveland Orchestra through Ravel's Piano Concerto in G, performed by Argentine pianist Nelson Gerner, and the Mother Goose Suite, as well as Debussy's Prelude to the Afternoon of a Faun and Nocturnes. For tickets and more information on the Blossom Music Festival season, clevelandorchestra.com. Andrew James with you. Got Cassius Culpepper on the way, In Excess, the latest from Angine de Poitrine, and here's Fleetwood Mac on the Summit FM.

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Sorry. Man, they've been attacking me lately during some of the sessions. This is crazy. 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

0: Akron, Canton, Youngstown weather at the Summit.
1: Patchy fog this morning. Otherwise today, sunny skies with a high near 81. Tonight, a few clouds, low around 62. Mix of sun and clouds and breezy tomorrow with a chance of showers, high near 78. In Athens, patchy fog this morning. Otherwise today, sunny with a high near 80. Tonight in Athens, clear skies, low around 61. And in Athens tomorrow, sunny with isolated showers in the afternoon and a high near 80 degrees. With this look at your Summit FM forecast, I'm Andrew James.
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on Jean de Poitrine here on the Summit FM, their latest Sarnese off the Volume 2 album. In Excess before that with Elegantly Wasted, had Cassius Culpepper in there with Man of His Word, and Fleetwood Mac took us back to 79 to start off that set with the title track To Tusk. 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In this story of forgiveness and renewal, orphaned in India, 11-year-old Mary returns to Yorkshire to live with her bitter, reclusive uncle and his disabled son. The estate's many wonders include a magical garden that calls to the children with haunting melodies and the dreamers, spirits from Mary's past who guide her through her new life. For performance schedule and tickets, weathervaneplayhouse.com. Andrew James kicking back in the big chair on this Tuesday morning. Still to come this hour, new music for you from the Womack Sisters and Cage the Elephant. And here's Akron's own Devo on the Summit FM.

where the rubber meets the road. Goodyear, Firestone, Goodrich, and General Tire. All part of the Rubber City heritage. We are Akron Proud on the Summit.

original, one-of-a-kind, genuine. Sure, these words partially explain you as a member and listener of the Summit. But they also help to define the characteristics of new music. It's why we, and you, like it so much. 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

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This is the Summit FM. The Womack Sisters right there with Chauffeur, first track off the brand new self-titled album, which came out on Friday. That classic soul sound right there, they definitely get that honest. The Womack Sisters are the granddaughters of the late Sam Cooke. Depeche Mode before that with Blasphemous Rumors, and Devo started things off with Come Back Johnny. 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Well, let's see what's coming up next hour as we head off into this Tuesday together. Got the Stone Roses for you, Squeeze Live, new music from Tom O'Dell and the Lumineers and the Revivalists, Golems of the Red Planet in a local music spotlight, and more. So stick around. That's all coming your way next hour. In the 8 o'clock hour, going to give you a chance to win tickets to see Beth Hart live in concert at Northfield Park Racino. That's going to be on Thursday, September 10th. And those tickets are courtesy of Live Nation, so be listening for the cue to call in and win. Getting us up to the top of the hour, the latest from Cage the Elephant. Off the forthcoming release, here's Beaches in Tennessee on the Summit FM.

0: Akron, Canton, Youngstown weather at the Summit.
1: Patchy fog this morning. Otherwise today, sunny skies with a high near 81. Tonight, a few clouds, low around 62. Mix of sun and clouds and breezy tomorrow with a chance of showers, high near 78. In Athens, patchy fog this morning. Otherwise today, sunny with a high near 80. Tonight in Athens, clear skies, low around 61. And in Athens tomorrow, sunny with isolated showers in the afternoon and a high near 80 degrees. 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
1: And it's time to dive into another hour of commercial-free music on your Tuesday morning. Got the new one from Tom Odell on the way, some Squeeze and Live. 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

New music from Tom O'Dell here on the Summit FM with help from the Lumineers. That one's called Can Old Lovers Just Be Friends? Stone Roses before that with Love Spreads, and Cage the Elephant started us off with Beaches in Tennessee, first track off their forthcoming release. Andrew James getting up and moving on this Tuesday. Got the band Live on the way, the new one from the Revivalists, Golems of the Red Planet in a local music spotlight too. 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For tickets, schedule, and information, cvsr.org. Flashing back to 1981, the band headlining Jacob's Pavilion on September 1st. Here's Squeeze on the Summit FM.

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Heartstop off the album Get It Honest. The Pride of York, PA, the band live before that, Selling the Drama, and Squeeze started things off with Is That Love off their East Side Story release from back in 1981. 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I'm Andrew James, got the Black Keys on the way, Steely Dan, the new one from Brandon Flowers. Here's a local music spotlight shining down on Golems of the Red Planet. This one's called Ziffum on the Summit FM.

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0: Akron, Canton, Youngstown weather at the Summit.
1: Patchy fog this morning. Otherwise today, sunny skies with a high near 81. Tonight, a few clouds, low around 62. Mix of sun and clouds and breezy tomorrow with a chance of showers, high near 78. In Athens, patchy fog this morning. Otherwise today, sunny with a high near 80. Tonight in Athens, clear skies, low around 61. And in Athens tomorrow, sunny with isolated showers in the afternoon and a high near 80 degrees. With this look at your Summit FM forecast, I'm Andrew James.
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1: Got the new one from Brandon Flowers on the way for you. 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And here's Steely Dan on the Summit FM.

Killers frontman Brandon Flowers here on the Summit FM. His latest plans off his solo album Thrasher, which comes out on Friday. Steely Dan before that with My Old School, had the Black Keys in there with The Night Before, and Golems of the Red Planet started things off for us with Ziffum in a local music spotlight. Golems are scheduled to be part of a Studio C Sessions TV program coming up at the end of the month. 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Conductor Antonello Manacorta will lead the Cleveland Orchestra through Ravel's Piano Concerto in G, performed by Argentine pianist Nelson Gerner and the Mother Goose Suite, as well as Debussy's Prelude to the Afternoon of a Faun and Nocturnes. For tickets and more information on the Blossom Music Festival season, clevelandorchestra.com. Andrew James sending you off to whatever you might be up to on this Tuesday. Still to come this hour, new music from Devin Gilfillian and Michigander. And here's Brian Ferry on the Summit FM.

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Not gonna lie, in my headphones, that was a little freaky. It's Devin Gilfillian here on the Summit FM. Black Dog Rabbit Hole, first track off his new album, Time Will Tell. Mighty Mighty Boss Tones before that, covering the Bob Marley classic, Simmer Down, and Brian Ferry started things off with Kiss and Tell. Well, let's see what's coming up next hour as we get into the Tuesday workday. Got Coldplay for you, Voice of the Beehive and Train, new music from Goose, The Stones, Somber, and your first chance of the day to win tickets to see Beth Hart live in concert at Northfield Park Racino. That show is Thursday, September 10th. Tickets are courtesy of Live Nation, so be listening for the cue to call in and win. Wrapping up the 7 o'clock hour, birthday boy John Reese and his band, Men at Work on the Summit FM.

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0: Akron, Canton, Youngstown weather at the Summit.
1: Sunny skies today with a high near 81 degrees. Tonight a few clouds, low around 62. Cloudy and breezy tomorrow with a chance of showers, high near 79. In Athens, patchy fog this morning. Otherwise today, sunny with a high near 80. Tonight in Athens, clear skies, low around 61. And in Athens tomorrow, sunny with a slight chance of isolated afternoon showers and a high near 81 degrees. With this look at your Summit FM forecast, I'm Andrew James.
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1: And it's time to get the Tuesday workday started. 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And here's Coldplay on The Summit.

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Goose on the Summit FM, their new one, Good to Be, off the Big Modern album. Coldplay before that with Clocks, had Michigander in there with his latest Freaking Out off the album Over Before You Know It, and Men at Work started things off asking the question, who can it be now? And happy birthday once again to Men at Work bassist John Reese, born this day 1951. Andrew James getting you settled into the Tuesday work day. Got Train coming up for you, new one from the Stones. Chance to win tickets to see Beth Hart live in concert. She's going to be at Northfield Park Racino on Thursday, September 10th. Those tickets are courtesy of Live Nation, so be listening for the cue to call in and win. 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

latest from the Stones on the Summits off Foreign Tongues, that's In the Stars. 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Andrew James with you. Got Jesse Wells on the way. Dramarama, the new one from Somber, and your first chance of the day to win tickets to see Beth Hart live in concert at Northfield Park Racino on Thursday, September 10th. Those tickets are courtesy of Live Nation, so get ready for the cue to call in and win. Taking us back to it, John Mook on the Summit FM.

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0: Akron, Canton, Youngstown weather at the Summit.
1: Sunny skies today with a high near 81 degrees. Tonight, a few clouds, low around 62. Cloudy and breezy tomorrow with a chance of showers, high near 79. In Athens, patchy fog this morning. Otherwise today, sunny with a high near 80. Tonight in Athens, clear skies, low around 61. And in Athens tomorrow, sunny with a slight chance of isolated afternoon showers and a high near 81 degrees. With this look at your Summit FM forecast, I'm Andrew James.
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1: Got the new one from Somber on the way for you. Screaming Trees and Alpha Rev recorded live in Studio C. But that sound means I need caller 7 at 330-761-3099. Caller 7 wins a pair of tickets to see Beth Hart at Northfield Park Racino on Thursday, September 10th. That's caller 7 at 330-761-3099. 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

New music from Somber on the Summit FM, Undressed off the album I Barely Know Her. Somber going to be playing Rocket Arena on November 13th. Dramarama before that, flashing back to 89 for Last Cigarette, had Jesse Wells in there with Horses. He'll be at the Agora in a Summit Presents show on October 18th. And John Mook started off the set for us with Hello Sunshine. 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Andrew James working along with you for a little while longer. Matt Anthony will be in at the top of the hour with more commercial-free music. And between now and then, new tracks for you from the Goo Goo Dolls and Beck. And here's Screaming Trees on the Summit FM.

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New music from the Goo Goo Dolls on the Summit FM off their Summer Anthem EP. That one's called Ocean. Alpha Rev before that, recorded live in Studio C back on April 7th of 2010. We heard New Morning, and Screaming Trees started things off with Nearly Lost You. Well, it's time for me to slide on out for now. Got to make room for Matt Anthony coming your way next hour with more commercial-free music, including U2 and B.B. King, Reckless Eric and Joe Jackson. He's got new music for you from Sam Fender and Olivia Dean, Jack White, The Vindies, and a local music spotlight and more. So stick around. That's all coming your way next hour with Matt. In the 10 o'clock hour, he's going to have your next chance to win tickets to see Beth Hart live in concert at Northfield Park Racino on Thursday, September 10th. Those tickets courtesy of Live Nation, so stay tuned to Matt for that next cue to call in and win. Getting Me Out the Door, the new single from Beck, his first new music in 7 years. This one's called Ride Lonesome, and you've got it here on the Summit FM. Have a great Tuesday.

0: Akron, Canton, Youngstown weather at the Summit.
1: Sunny skies today with a high near 81 degrees. Tonight, a few clouds, low around 62. Cloudy and breezy tomorrow with a chance of showers, high near 79. In Athens, patchy fog this morning. Otherwise today, sunny with a high near 80. Tonight in Athens, clear skies, low around 61. And in Athens tomorrow, sunny with a slight chance of isolated afternoon showers and a high near 81 degrees. With this look at your Summit FM forecast, I'm Andrew James.
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I guess you could say we're music curators. 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

Sam Fender, Olivia Dean getting together for Rein Me In, the latest here on The Summit. Huge hit globally. That was a great collaboration. Another great collaboration before that to get us going, you too. And B.B. King, also a chance to win tickets to see Beth Hart live in concert at Northfield Park Racino. That show is slated for Thursday, September 10th. The opportunity coming up during the show today, courtesy of Live Nation. Let's roll on, shall we? Back to 1977 for Reckless Eric on The Summit.

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John Batiste makes his Cleveland Orchestra debut along with conductor Jonathan Taylor Rush, performing a mix of originals and classics with songs from his albums Big Money and We Are, along with his interpretation of standards like What a Wonderful Life and Georgia on My Mind. For tickets and more information on the Blossom Music Festival season, Cleveland Orchestra. CLEVELANDORCHESTRA.com. Well, how many steps did you get in during Porch Rocker this past Saturday? Chad was telling me he was above 20,000. I spent a little time walking with Chad. He can put in some mileage. There's no doubt about that. I mean, talk about a guy who was in his glory. Oh, my gosh. Hopefully you had a fun time. You survived. The weather was a little more agreeable, a little more amenable than several of the past years where it was just stiflingly hot. But it was great. A great time had by all. In the meantime, let's get back to it. From London Calling, it's The Clash on the Summit.

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Such a great album. Hollywood Town Hall from the Jayhawks, going back to the early 90s for Waiting for the Sun here on this Tuesday morning. Right now, the latest from Death Cab for Cutie, another release from I Built You a Tower. This is a good one. It's Stone Over Water. The latest from Death Cab for Cutie on the Summit.

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It will indeed be one of the great regrets for me of 2026, having not been in town during the big shindig over in Wadsworth featuring the Warren Treaty. That is their latest, You Can't Hurt Me Anymore, here on the Summit. 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Little Johnny Marr action on the way, new Johnny Marr. Right now, I promised you a local music spotlight from the Vindies. It's Want Your Heart on the Summit. I got

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That is the latest from Bridget Calls Me Baby from Irreversible. I Can Take the Sun Out of the Sky. New Bridget Calls Me Baby here on the Summit. 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Matt Anthony here, and glad you're along for the ride here on this Tuesday morning as we inch our way closer towards the three-quarter mark of this month of August. Hard to believe. High school football right around the corner. And, yeah, some of the temperatures actually very agreeable, maybe a little less than agreeable, since we probably won't climb much out of the 70s during this week. But it doesn't mean that you can't enjoy one of the finest shows that we offer, regardless of the weather, and that is From Akron and Beyond, Thursday nights at 10 with Bob Ethington and Nick Nicholas. Of course, what we get a chance to do after these shows is to put together podcast episodes where you can listen to them at your leisure and download them from any of your favorite podcast platforms, including YouTube. But if podcasts and listening on demand is not your thing, Thursday nights at 10, it's there for you from Akron and beyond right here on the Summit FM. Still that chance to win tickets to see Beth Hart at Northfield Park Racino on September the 10th, courtesy of Live Nation. Also, music-wise, next hour, the latest from Modest Mouse, the latest from Slapdragon from Nashville. I promised you Johnny Marr, so here we go. The LP is called The Age of Everything. 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

0: Akron, Canton, Youngstown weather at the Summit.
1: Sunny skies today with a high near 81 degrees. Tonight, a few clouds, low around 62. Cloudy and breezy tomorrow with a chance of showers, high near 79. In Athens, patchy fog this morning. Otherwise today, sunny with a high near 80. Tonight in Athens, clear skies, low around 61. And in Athens tomorrow, sunny with a slight chance of isolated afternoon showers and a high near 81 degrees. With this look at your Summit FM forecast, I'm Andrew James.
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Hey, do you like that? The latest from Tame Impala from Spider-Man Brand New Day, the soundtrack. 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If you're just joining in this morning, hi there, it's Matt Anthony here. We have more music on the way, new stuff from Pete Yorn coming up. In the meantime, it is Low Cut Connie. This is new, Can't Be Wrong on the Summit.

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That's the latest from Modest Mouse called Picking Dragon's Pockets here on The Summit, the station that dares to be different. 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If you're just joining in, we have new stuff from Deep Sea Diver, actually a cover of a Massive Attack song called Teardrop. We'll get to that here in just a little bit. In the meantime, more new music discovery from Miles Smith, Hold Me in the Dark on The Summit.

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That is Mr. Elvis Costello from Punch the Clock, and every day I write the book on the Summit, the station where it's all about the music, and right now, for somebody, it's all about the winning. Let's make that somebody today caller 7 at 330-761-3099. Caller 7, two tickets to see Beth Hart at Northfield Park Racino. That show is scheduled for Thursday, September 10th. Caller 7, 330-761-3099. Two tickets to check out Beth Hart at Northfield Park Racino. Let's roll on with the music while you're doing that. And we do that with the longtime Akron favorite, Brian Lissick. This is Why I'm Here on the

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Their LP is called Mission Statement. I'm talking about Slapdragon from Middle Tennessee. Already Won is the new music discovery. You heard it here on The Summit. 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Well, let's go back to 1969, shall we, for the maiden voyage of one Led Zeppelin. Your time is going to come on The Summit.

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We'll take a look at the Tuesday forecast for all of our listening areas here in just a little bit as I move my stuff aside and make way for Chad Miller, who's in for the rest of this morning and into a Summit lunch hour. Also in Studio C during 2025 was Deep Sea Diver. This is their latest, the cover of Massive Attack's Teardrop. You and I will hang out tomorrow, midweek Wednesday, 9 o'clock Eastern, okay? 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
1: For our Tuesday together, it'll be mostly sunny and breezy today with a high near 81 degrees. Tonight, partly cloudy, low around 62. Tomorrow, mostly cloudy with scattered showers, maybe a thunderstorm throughout the day, a high near 79 degrees. Today in Athens, mostly sunny and breezy with a high near 80. And tonight in Athens, mostly clear, low around 61 degrees. 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With your latest Summit forecast, I'm Chad Miller.
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New music discovery on the Summit FM, one of the biggest songs of the year, in fact. Mumford & Sons, along with Chris Stapleton helping out on vocals. Here is the new one off their sixth album, Prize Fighter, we got early this year. And a great song, lots of good ones on that new record of theirs. Elton John from back in the late 60s, the early days, with Lady Samantha to kick off the hour and my time with you. Good morning, welcome. I'm Chad Miller. Happy to be with you on this Tuesday. And you know, every day we at the Summit rely on listeners just like you to help provide the most reliable and efficient source of funding. 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

how to belong to the music. Don't forget, concert ticket giveaway later this afternoon. Another chance coming up to win tickets to see Beth Hart live in concert at Northfield Park Racino Thursday, September 10th. Your chance to win those coming up courtesy of Live Nation. So keep on listening as we do some local music now from the Youngstown area. We love this guy. He is the best. Barry Carroll on this song from a few years ago. Better on the Summit FM.

I'm Alan Cross, and I've spent my career documenting the evolution of modern music. And my show, The Ongoing History of New Music, airs in the U.S. on just one incredible station, the Summit FM. 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

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The new album, Reality Awaits, out now, new from The Strokes, called Going Shopping. A great show they put on at Blossom Music Center earlier this summer. From what I understand, sadly I had to miss that one. I was at the Nelsonville Music Festival in Southeast Ohio instead. 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John Batiste makes his Cleveland Orchestra debut along with conductor Jonathan Taylor Rush, performing a mix of originals and classics with songs from his albums Big Money and We Are, along with his interpretations of standards like What a Wonderful World and Georgia on My Mind. 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And I'm Chad Miller with, man, a great song here from this band out of the UK. These five ladies really have something special. The Last Dinner Party off their album Prelude to Ecstasy. This is Sinner on The Summit FM.

Rob Reinhart from Acoustic Cafe. Join me here on the Summit each Sunday morning, 6 a.m., for our show dedicated to the acoustic side of adult alternative music, including interviews, live special guests each week. The program comes to you from nearby Ann Arbor. 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And I'm your host, Rob Reinhart. I've been hosting this program now for well over 25 years. So have some Sunday morning coffee with me and catch Acoustic Cafe Sunday morning, 6 a.m. on the Summit, 91.3 FM in Akron-Canton, 90.7 FM in Youngstown, or via thesummit.fm.

That's a Summit 80s flashback for you. Dreams So Real from way back in 1988 and the song Rough Night in Jericho with me, Chad Miller. Continuing now with new music from Sublime, who we've not heard from in a long time. Of course, their lead singer, Bradley Nowell, sadly passed away due to an overdose, 30 years ago? Right as the band was taking off, too, with that self-titled record that really hit in 97. He left behind a baby as well. Well, that baby's grown up. And now he's the new lead singer of Sublime, Jacob Nowell. Here he is from the title track to the new record released in June, Sublime Until the Sun Explodes on the Summit FM.

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Musically adventurous, community-focused, non-commercial public radio here at the Summit FM with the beginnings of the glam rock movement in 1973. The New York Dolls off that self-titled record with Trash. And before that, Sublime with new music, Until the Sun Explodes, title track to their new album released earlier this summer. 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Music continues with Little Feat, some classic rock sounds from 1973, Dixie Chicken on the Summit FM.

Florence and the Machine on the Summit with the title track to their latest album, Everybody Scream. We got that song about a year ago as they announced their return with that big new album and arena tour that followed. Finally got a chance to see them live in Detroit back in the spring. One of the highlight shows of the summer for me personally. Chad here with you on this Tuesday morning. We got a classic from the Black Keys off their Attack and Release album, 2008, Strange Times on the Summit FM.

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1: It is the Summit FM. Pretty powerful stuff, right? The Rolling Stones, another new track off that Foreign Tongues album we got this summer. Covered in You, the name of that one. And before that, man, the Black Keys from back in their early days with Strange Times back in 2008 off the Attack and Release album. I'm Chad Miller with the Summit Lunch Hour coming up. We got lots of great music to get to for the halfway part of your workday. We'll hear that new one from Olivia Rodrigo. Mark Knopfler on the way. The new one from Jesse Wells. Also Lenny Kravitz. We'll do one from Johnny Cash. And next hour, another chance to win those concert tickets to see Beth Hart live in concert at Northfield Park Racino, Thursday, September 10th. Your chance to win coming up courtesy of Live Nation. That will be happening soon. First, though, let's do this one from one of the phenoms of the Americana movement that leans bluegrass. Such a talented musician. Billy Strings, new record coming later this month. Here's his latest called Burn the Other End on the Summit FM.

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1: For our Tuesday together, it'll be mostly sunny and breezy today with a high near 81 degrees. Tonight, partly cloudy, low around 62. Tomorrow, mostly cloudy with scattered showers, maybe a thunderstorm throughout the day, a high near 79 degrees. Today in Athens, mostly sunny and breezy with a high near 80. And tonight in Athens, mostly clear, low around 61 degrees. 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
1: Starting off the Summit Lunch Hour on a Tuesday, I'm Chad Miller bringing it to you. Lots of great music as you're out on a break from work getting something to eat. A reminder as well, later this hour and throughout the afternoon, another chance coming up to win tickets to see Beth Hart performing live at Northfield Park Racino. That's coming up on Thursday, September 10th. Your chance to win will happen soon, courtesy of Live Nation. We begin, though, with one of the most important, influential, and iconic singer-songwriters and musicians of the 20th century, the man in black, Johnny Cash, on the Summit Lunch Hour.
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You are listening to the Summit FM. That is, of course, Noah Kahan, the new one called Doors, off his fourth record, The Great Divide, continuing his monumental success with his music career. Of course, the great Johnny Cash before that with Folsom Prison Blues from back in 1957, The Man in Black. And hey, you know what? Coming up here later this evening, our weeknight lineup of programming here on the Summit. We want to make sure you tune in for that. Coming up starting at 7 p.m. with Summit contributor and friend of the radio station, Dave Swanson, the Revolt into Style radio show that's coming up with an hour of punk rock and garage rock sounds, some psych rock thrown in there, and followed at 8 p.m. by Positively Soul Street, also hosted by Dave Swanson, an hour of classic soul, R&B, funk, reggae, jazz, that sort of thing. At 9 p.m., replays of episodes of The Ongoing History of New Music, hosted by Alan Cross, the documentary show with super cool topics to dive into. That also starts tonight at 7 p.m. Be listening for that, our weeknight lineup of programming here on the Summit. Back now to the early days of Lenny Kravitz off the Mama Said CD, 1991. Always on the Run on the Summit Lunch Hour.

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Rolling on through the Summit Lunch Hour, and one of the more prolific and certainly talented singer-songwriters to come within the last several years, Jesse Wells. He's actually been doing this a long time, but finally gaining some traction in our world of music. New album titled Masks Off is available now. 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Vocalist Tony DeSerre joins the Cleveland Orchestra in paying homage to Cole Porter with songs like I Get a Kick Out of You and Night and Day, showcasing Porter's melodies and wordplay in symphonic arrangements that encapsulate the wit, romance, and swing of the mid-20th century golden age of songwriting. For tickets and more information on the Blossom Music Festival season, ClevelandOrchestra.com. And I'm Chad Miller with a longtime favorite at this radio station, Ziggy Marley, off the solo record Dragonfly in 2003, True to Myself on the Summit Lunch Hour.

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Going back to the turn of the millennium in the year 2000, that was Mark Knopfler on the Summit Lunch Hour. And what it is, you're with me, Chad Miller, and here's something for you. A chance to win concert tickets. That's what it is, and that's happening right now. Good luck to you. Caller number 7 at 330-761-3099 will win a pair of tickets to see Beth Hart live at Northfield Park Racino Thursday, September 10th. Again, caller 7 at 330-761-3099 for a pair of tickets to see Beth Hart live at Northfield Park Racino. As we continue now with the latest from Phoebe Bridgers, this is Lost Boys on the Summit Lunch Hour.

0: 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It's a chance to not just feel better, but feel better-er.
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2: You know, some days are just ugly. The dog's sick, you're sick, the kids are sick, you locked yourself out of the house and your cell phone's in the house. A big meeting with your boss is in 30 minutes and there's no way to call or postpone. Your wallet has been hiding somewhere in your car, possibly taken by the little green creatures that roam at night and rearrange our stuff. You know, those same evildoers that keep taking your favorite workout socks from the dryer even though you know you put them both in there. Stop for a minute and breathe. A wise old owl told me once that the significant problems we face will be completely replaced by super important new ones next year. Well, what to do? Hey, how about this? Breathe. Three huge cleansing breaths. Just try it. Kindness to yourself. You know, this is a moment when compassion is best served. Selfishly, smile and laugh. Hey, we're all perfectly flawed and human. Stuff happens. When it does, deal with it and try to let it go. Let it go. Did I say that? Once again, let it go. We're all just circling the green and blue orb with over 7 billion people and trying to make some sense of it all. You know, this wellness moment, wishing you more well-thinking and living, is brought to you by The Summit FM.
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3: Oh, we all have those days where you're not having a good day, and then everything that could possibly annoy you and bother you and frustrate you and get on your nerves happens, right? 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Music continues now with pop singer of the moment, Olivia Rodrigo, with very cool friends and mentors. Jack White is one of her idols. She's got a lot of great helpers on this new third album of hers, including this one from Robert Smith of The Cure. It's true. Olivia Rodrigo and this new song, What's Wrong With Me, on the Summit Lunch Hour.

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The Summit, it's all about the music.

That's one of those deep cuts that the fan base loves, and they are quite the fan base indeed. Quite dedicated for sure. Dave Matthews Band off the debut record Under the Table and Dreaming in 1994. The full-length version of Jimmy Thing with me, Chad Miller. Continuing now with a fun song from back, a few years ago. Ben Rector, along with Steve Winwood, helping out on this song, Range Rover on the Summit FM.

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Oh, that's a nice way to close out the Summit Lunch Hour, right? The easy breezy sounds of Olivia Dean with So Easy to Fall in Love, a standout track, one of many on her new album, The Art of Loving, her second full length, one of the big rising acts out of the UK here as of late. Ben Rector before that with a song from a few years ago featuring Steve Winwood, that was Range Rover. I'm Chad Miller with more to come on this Tuesday afternoon. We'll get to that in full next hour with tunes on the way from Flea of Red Hot Chili Peppers. Also going to hear from The Police, that fun new song from Caroline Rose, a great one from Leon Bridges, also James from the early 90s, and much more ahead coming up for you here momentarily. But first, music from one of the great garage rock bands out of the Northeast, Providence, Rhode Island to be exact. This is new from Deer Tick with Mary Singletary on the Summit Lunch Hour.

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1: For our Tuesday together, it'll be mostly sunny and breezy today with a high near 81 degrees. Tonight, partly cloudy, low around 62. Tomorrow, mostly cloudy with scattered showers, maybe a thunderstorm throughout the day, a high near 79 degrees. Today in Athens, mostly sunny and breezy with a high near 80. And tonight in Athens, mostly clear, low around 61 degrees. 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

When only the classic won't do. When just the established artist isn't enough. 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

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Here at the Summit FM, fun song from Grace Potter always brings the energy. That one called Love Me Not, her latest off the forthcoming album Trespasser, which is due out this Friday. James, before that, from the early 90s with Sit Down. That kicked off the hour. 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Lives and extending an invitation to participate fully in church life, ministry, and leadership. For more information, akronfcc.org. Loving these new songs that we've gotten from Leon Bridges. There's four singles out there right now, album coming next month, titled Happiness Anytime. This one in particular is outstanding. Leon Bridges, new one called Light the Way on the Summit FM.

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Akron dates back to 1825, from a Greek word meaning elevation or point. We are Akron Proud at the Summit.

That is a super fun song right there. Caroline Rose and their latest Yip Yip Yow, new single from a forthcoming album, fully and completely independently released. Caroline Rose, they'll be opening for Modest Mouse for the big show September 30th at Jacobs Pavilion in Cleveland. 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For more information, cavecoffeebar.com. New single from Cage the Elephant. This is a hot one. Looking like we'll be getting more from them before the end of the year as well. Cage the Elephant with this new one, Beaches in Tennessee on the Summit FM.

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1: Mother Earth is pregnant for the third time because, ladies and gentlemen, you have knocked her up. I have tasted the minds of the maggots of the universe, but I was not offended, for I knew I had to rise above it all or drown in my own

0: Pretty darn cool, right? New music discovery on the Summit FM. Flea from Rock and Roll Hall of Fame band Red Hot Chili Peppers releasing his debut solo record this spring titled Honora. Always wanted to do a jazz album, and so he got some friends together and did some interesting originals and covers like that one. Flea and his take on the funkadelic song Maggot Brain. Before that, Jake Bugg from back in 2013 with What Doesn't Kill You. 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Conductor Antonello Manicorda will lead the Cleveland Orchestra through Ravel's Piano Concerto in G, performed by Argentinian pianist Nelson Gerner, and the Mother Goose Suite, as well as Debussy's Prelude to the Afternoon of a Faun and Nocturnes. For tickets and more information on the Blossom Music Festival season, clevelandorchestra.com. Speaking of funk, let's give up the funk and tear the roof off the place. 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

Oh, man. Back in that strange moment of the alt-rock late 90s, 97 and 98 to be exact, where all the subgenres crept their way in, like that one, the swing revival movement. Brian Setzer Orchestra with Jump, Jive, and Wail, with me, Chad Miller. And now, from a couple years ago, Southern rock singer-songwriter Charlie Marz with this one called Times Have Changed on the Summit FM.

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You are listening to the Summit FM, Brandi Carlile with her new one, Church and State. Great song from the new record, Returning to Myself, with Charlie Mars. Before that, down south of Mississippi, that one called Times Have Changed, title track to his album from 2023. I'm Chad Miller with more to come on this Tuesday afternoon. Don't forget, concert ticket giveaway happening real soon. Giving away tickets to see Beth Hart live in concert at the Northfield Park Racino coming up Thursday, September 10th. Your chance to win those happening soon, courtesy of Live Nation, along with music next hour from U2, The Cranberries, new song from Meek out of the UK. We got a Billy Joe Armstrong and Norah Jones collaboration, also a fun song from Empire of the Sun. All that part of 60 minutes of continuous commercial-free music starting now with Weezer from their forthcoming Gold album, another self-titled color record from the band. Weezer featuring Bethany Cosentino of Beth Coast. This is Go Away on the Summit FM.

0: Akron, Canton, Youngstown weather at the Summit.
1: For our Tuesday together, it'll be mostly sunny and breezy today with a high near 81 degrees. Tonight, partly cloudy, low around 62. Tomorrow, mostly cloudy with scattered showers, maybe a thunderstorm throughout the day, a high near 79 degrees. Today in Athens, mostly sunny and breezy with a high near 80. And tonight in Athens, mostly clear, low around 61 degrees. 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With your latest Summit forecast, I'm Chad Miller.
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1: Okay, starting off another hour of music here at The Summit FM with this Tuesday afternoon now in progress. I'm Chad Miller bringing that to you along with this. Yeah, that's a good way to start with giving away some concert tickets. So good luck to you as we look for caller number 7. Caller 7 at 330-761-3099 wins a pair of tickets for Beth Hart live at Northfield Park Racino in concert Thursday, September 10th. Again, that's caller 7 at 330-761-3099. Pair of tickets to see Beth Hart up for grabs performing live at Northfield Park Racino in September. We'll kick off the hour now with a fun electro jam from back in 2008, Empire of the Sun with Walking on a Dream here on The Summit FM.

The array of new artists, bands, and performers is immense. Sometimes it might seem like it's almost too much. How do I find them? Stay informed about them? Luckily, we know of some music curators who are experts at finding new music, providing information about new music, and presenting new music. 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

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Before that, really fun song, Empire of the Sun from back in 2008 and Walking on a Dream. 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And as promised, a very cool collaboration here from an album titled Foreverly, where these two got together and did Everly Brothers songs. Billy Joe Armstrong of Green Day, along with Norah Jones, together on this one, Long Time Gone on the Summit FM.

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1: 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Music now from Edie Brickell and the New Bohemians. This was a big deal of a song back in 1989. What I Am, here on the Summit FM.

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1: My first experience with the Summit was when my friend told me, you have to hear this artist named John Eddy. They're playing a song on the Summit called If You're Here When I Get Back. And I found the Summit and I listened and for that song to come on. And when I heard that song, I was just blown away, and then I became a favorite.
0: Are you thinking about becoming a member for the first time? 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
1: Well, the Summit is so different from local music because they don't have commercials. And also, I discover a lot of new music. I have a lot of new favorite bands. I've just been introduced recently to a band called The Trues, which I never would have known about unless I had attended a Studio C session.
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Feel Good Magic from the Cranberries on the Summit with that song Linger. It's like being wrapped up in a warm blanket. So comforting and so reassuring. Love that song from the early 90s alt-rock era. I'm Chad Miller. Let's go back to the present day. We got the new one here from Michigander, the project of Jason Singer. Yes, originally from Michigan, now based in Nashville. New album titled Over Before You Know It, his second full length. That's out now, Michigander. And the new one, Freaking Out on the Summit FM.

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We are the Summit FM, one of the biggest bands in the world. Still to this day, U2 and their new single, Street of Dreams, with a confirmed album coming later this year. No title or release date set yet, but happy to have them back. It's been their first, they haven't put out a full-length record in quite some time. So, yeah, we'll have that to look forward to before the end of the year. New one from Michigander before that, called Freaking Out. 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Vocalist Tony Desserre joins the Cleveland Orchestra in paying homage to Cole Porter with songs like I Get a Kick Out of You and Night and Day, showcasing Porter's melodies and wordplay in symphonic arrangements that encapsulate the wit, romance, and swing of the mid-20th century golden age of songwriting. 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

Caitlin Smith live in Studio C for our Summit members with Starfire back on May 4th, 2018. One of those songwriters that sort of, you know, exists in the shadows writing songs for others. Well, she decided to put out some music of her own back then, and she put on a great show at Musica that night with an actual concert later that evening. I'm Chad Miller with a favorite song of ours from last summer, Mumford & Sons. This is Caroline on the Summit FM.

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It is the Summit FM with Charlie Crockett off the new record Clovis, which is out now. He just keeps putting out new music. A new one called The Hallelujah Trail from Charlie Crockett. This album has its own sort of mythology about it. Sort of a lost record for him. There's just always something that he's got cooked up. And good to have him back. He'll be performing in concert a month from now, September 19th, at Youngstown Foundation Amphitheater in Youngstown. Mumford & Sons before that. With Caroline, and I'm Chad Miller out of here for now with Brad Savage coming in here momentarily himself to get on some music for you for the remainder of your afternoon. Brad's got all sorts of surprises lined up for you, including the 330 at 3:30 next hour. It's all on the way. Brad Savage in here at the top of the hour. Do give him a listen. As for myself, Chad Miller, leaving you with this new song from Queens of the Stone Age on tour as we speak with Foo Fighters. New single from the band, Easy Street, on the Summit FM.

0: 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Now, let's venture in. Now entering The Music Room with Brad's lifelong collection of CDs, vinyl, 45s, even 8-track tapes. He really does have an entire room devoted to music, and the stacks of CDs overflow all over the house too. 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
1: I really enjoy showing my 13-year-old son David great, amazing, loud rock and roll. He's taken quite an interest in the real classics. And I introduced him to this song last night. In the car, I cranked it up real loud and I said, I started it, I let the chorus play, then I hit pause and I said, David, as you take in this song, note these three facts about this song. One, this song was later covered by Megadeth. Two, in the original Alice Cooper band, Alice Cooper from Detroit, two original members from Akron, three, at least once in history, and maybe more than once, in the early 70s, Alice Cooper, the band, played at Struthers High School in Struthers, Ohio, where we broadcast for Youngstown at 90.7. We're in the field house. Our studio is there above the gymnasium. And at least once, and possibly more than once, Alice Cooper played at the Struthers field house. And then I pressed continue on the song, and he was just like, whoa. Because rock and roll is great, and rock and roll is the main thing to live for. We give you Alice Cooper on The Summit FM.

What history? Amazing. Alice Cooper. Generations love that song, including my 13-year-old son. And even Simon, who's not as much of a music guy yet. He's into music, but he's not, you know, learning facts and figures. But even Simon loved that one last night in the car. I want to know, though, we were talking about Alice Cooper playing in Struthers at the Fieldhouse. And I am so curious if you were there or if you know anyone that was there, because the Struthers Fieldhouse used to get a lot of national touring bands, and they even got the circus. I think that's so funny. They did the circus there with like elephants in the gymnasium. So email me if you've got a Struthers, Ohio Fieldhouse story, brad@thesummit.fm. I think Alice Cooper played there in like 71 or 72. And that's, and if I'm not mistaken, my buddies from the band Blue Ash were there, or possibly even said they opened. I can't remember if they just attended or if they opened, but Jim Kenzor and Frank Sesich from Blue Ash, Youngstown area favorites for 50 years. When we did an interview a few months back, they talked about that show. So anyway, I'm just curious. Brad@thesummit.fm. And this is Donovan Frankenreiter.

That is Gorillaz, the new one. What a catchy number it is. That is Orange County Gorillaz on the Summit. I'm Brad Savage. Beth Hart ticket giveaway coming up in a few minutes here. Beth Hart will be at Northfield Park Racino, and that is September.

10th. We're going to be handing out tickets in a few minutes on the Summit FM. Alex Clare with Too Close on the Summit.

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0: That's Hold My Life. It's The Replacements. 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We're going to give away tickets now for Beth Hart. Coming to Northfield Park Racino on Thursday, September 10th. 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You must be 21 and over. Northfield Park Racino, September 10th. Beth Hart, caller 7. We're looking for 7. 330-761-3099. 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
0: On our show today, Mark Lee Shannon. And something by The Grapplers, Corey and the Creatures, Victor Samalot, and a way cool cover by Larry Elefante. It's 330 at 330 on The Summit. We'll begin with Akron's Annadale. The song is Summa Time. Not summer, but Summa, like Summa Health. 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

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Up next, The Grapplers. This is a project led by Kevin McManus, and it's kind of a who's who. Many different people appear on this song, even including Anya Van Rose and The Grapplers, and a song called I'm Just a Man on the Summit FM.

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0: What a great instrumental it is. That's Victor Samalot. Latin Groove on the Summit FM from the Cuyahoga Falls, Akron area, I do believe. It's 330 at 330, local music with Corey and the Creatures. 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
1: No one calls me anymore. You are lonely.

That's Corey and the Creatures, Corey Jenkins and friends. Also featuring Anya Van Rose, Will Live Tonight. And this is 330 at 330. Here's a group from Youngstown, Ohio. O-H-A-Y-O, Ohio, with I'm Not Asking on the Summit FM.

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1: Oh, I almost screwed up the big ending.
0: Oops, sorry. That's Larry Elefante, a cover of Don't You Just Know It by Huey Piano Smith and the Clowns from the mid-50s. 330 at 330. We also had Ohio with their song called I'm Not Asking. We'll do another edition of 330 tomorrow at 330 in the p.m. here on the Summit.
2: Akron, Canton, Youngstown weather at the Summit.
0: Partly cloudy and temps near 80 today with some late night showers moving in. A low of 63 and then 77 on Wednesday. In Athens for the remainder of the afternoon, about 82 and mostly cloudy with showers late tonight, early tomorrow. 63 for a low and then 82 tomorrow. With your latest Summit forecast, I'm Brad Savage.
2: 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It's about the music. 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The Summit.
0: All right. Now, in place of Sorry Not Sorry today, I'm going to give you a brand new song that just came in today. Like at 4 a.m., it was released worldwide. It's a pretty rocking new number from Ireland, new from Fontaines, D.C. Marianne on the Summit FM.

That's a brand new one by Fontaines DC. It just came in today. That is the new track and announcement of their fifth album, Dopamine Chamber. New album will be out October 16th. This is with James Ford as producer and that new single, Marianne. There is a video that was also released today, directed by Dave Myers. So, if you're a fan, be aware. New album is coming from Fontaines, D.C. That new single just out today. I'm Brad Savage on the Summit FM with Ben Harper and Ziggy Marley.

What a cool song. What an interesting band. A unique look. Fun costumes. Atonal song structures. Sarnese. That's the name of the song. Sarnese. It is by Angine de Poitrine, which translates to chest pain in French. They are from Quebec. 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

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Music now by Dayglow, a musical project of Sloan Strubel of Austin, Texas. This was released in 2020. Dayglow, Can I Call You Tonight on the Summit.

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That's a early 2000s throwback right there. Breathe 2 a.m. That's by Anna Nalick on the Summit. Well, here's what's up tonight. Revolt into Style is at 7 with Lou Reed, Gang of Four, The Saints, The Who, The Gun Club, and more. Dave Swanson is your host. Revolt into Style. And then Dave's also got Positively Soul Street with music from Big Boss Man, Stevie Wonder, the TSU Tornadoes, Eugene McDaniels, and more. That's at 8 p.m. tonight. Tuesday means Dave Swanson Day here on the Summit. Also, tomorrow at 7 p.m., the Summit, along with Dave Swanson, presenting an interview with Vicki Peterson and John Cowsill. Dave Swanson catches up with the duo to talk about their critically acclaimed LP, Long After the Fire, and their current tour, which brings them back to Northeast Ohio, including a stop at our Studio C sessions. So tune in tomorrow night, 7 p.m. Celebrate all things Bengals, Cowsills, and beyond. And don't pay the ferryman until he gets you to the other side. Chris DeBerg on the Summit. It's another Summit 80s flashback.

Hi there, I'm Alan Cross, and I am the host of The Ongoing History of New Music. The program is a deep dive into important topics in the history of modern rock music, and it comes up each weeknight at 9 on The Summit. We'll tackle subjects like the history of indie rock, 100 years of radio, mind-blowing facts about your brain and music, a retrospective about the Red Hot Chili Peppers and John Frusciante, things like that. 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

That's Death Cab for Cutie on the Summit. That was Stone Over Water from the new album called I Built You a Tower. And from 82, Chris DeBerg with Don't Pay the Ferryman. This is the Summit FM. Looking forward to another upcoming concert yet this summer. Need to Breathe is coming to Jacobs Pavilion in Cleveland. That's next Friday. It's Friday, August 28th. Need to Breathe rocks through with Drew and Ellie Holcomb. This is Say It Now on the Summit FM.

0: Consider for a moment. You're a local artist in our listening area. Imagine the thrill of hearing a song you created over the airwaves for many to share at one time. A shared moment of art coming from the soul and minds of our local poets and musicians. 330 Proud. 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

That's Brian Bacon on the Summit. Pull the weight. He is Cleveland-based. Well, he's kind of representing both Cleveland and Cincinnati in that band. 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We had Mason Williams, Classical Gas, and Say It Now, Need to Breathe. 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For more information, akronfcc.org. Sam Fender with Olivia Dean. This is a new song, Rein Me In. It is now the longest running number one song in history in the UK. The longest chart run in history at number one on the pop charts in England. Sam Fender and Olivia Dean, Rein Me In.

0: Akron, Canton, Youngstown weather at the Summit.
1: Partly cloudy and temps near 80 today with some late night showers moving in. A low of 63 and then 77 on Wednesday. In Athens, for the remainder of the afternoon, about 82 and mostly cloudy with showers late tonight, early tomorrow, 63 for a low, and then 82 tomorrow. With your latest Summit forecast, I'm Brad Savage.
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1: 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Today we've got Bob Dylan, XTC, Brandon Flowers, Money Cat, and more. Here's Paolo Nutini. 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

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And that works real well as a sticky barroom floor, feet stick to the spilled drink underneath the table. It feels like a barroom type of song for the Rolling Stones. That is off the new album Foreign Tongues on the Summit. The cover of You Know I'm No Good, Amy Winehouse song. 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

That's Tom Odell with new music featuring Lumineers and Tom Odell. Can old lovers just be friends? Goo Goo Dolls, Don't Change, In Excess cover, and Bob Dylan, Dignity. 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
1: You know, people are kind of hooked on what they love and their old music, but I want to hear all the new stuff. 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
1: I think the vibe is totally community, the connection between all the people. 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I got a Vindies t-shirt on too. You can strike up a conversation. Next thing you know, it's about the Summit. Next thing you know, it's about another band. And, you know, you can really get to know people, get to be friends with people at these events.
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1: I think it's important to be a member because I would be heartbroken if the station disappeared, and I'm sure a lot of others would also. It really has been a lifeline in so many ways. I just became a Red Guitar Club member, which the emails are even more involved. I haven't even been able to go to everything I'm invited to. My name is Giselle, and I've been a proud member of the Summit for over 20 years.
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Sharon Jones and the Dap Kings, a Stevie Wonder cover on the Summit, signed, sealed, delivered. I'm yours. 5 o'clock ride home is on. And basically the biggest movie right now, the late summer blockbuster, is Spider-Man Brand New Day. And a big soundtrack accompanies the film featuring this song by Tame Impala. This is Loser on the Summit.

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That was Plans off the new solo album Thrasher on the Summit FM. 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Up next, Money Cat. That's M-U-N-N-Y, Money Cat. They are from Youngstown. They do full-time music in Los Angeles, the City of Angels. They are Money Cat, and this is So Fresh on the Summit.

on the summit. American Obituary is from the Days of Ash surprise EP that came out earlier this year. This is the Summit FM, and sad news to report. We are saying farewell to Frank Beard of ZZ Top. Frank Beard has passed away just yesterday. He was 77. He had been with the band since 1969. Now, Billy Gibbons is the only surviving original member of the famous trio lineup. Dusty Hill died in 2021. Frank Beard passed away just yesterday. ZZ Top is pausing their current tour, but they will resume for two nights in Austin, Texas, in a few days, something of a second home, and at Frank Beard's wishes. In fact, apparently, both Frank Beard and Dusty Hill both said before their passing, they still want the band to go on as long as it possibly can. But it's always sad as more and more of those legends are lost. Remembering Frank Beard, ZZ Top drummer on the Summit FM.

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A new one by Alabama Shakes on the Summit. I feel hope coming. The Summit FM in our next hour. The Womack Sisters and new music by Late Night Thoughts, Cage the Elephant, and Somber. And now I've got a new song that I really like. This kind of captured my attention. A guy with a cult following, an artist named Billy Morrison. Now, who is that? Well, this is a solo record for Billy Morrison. He's in Billy Idol's band for some years. He's also a member of the Cult. He's got this solo record. And on this song, it's a duet with Dexter Holland of The Offspring. It's kind of a neat, cool 2026 punk anthem. I like this song. This is Never Gonna Change on the

0: Akron, Canton, Youngstown weather at the Summit.
1: Partly cloudy and temps near 80 today with some late night showers moving in. A low of 63 and then 77 on Wednesday. In Athens, for the remainder of the afternoon, about 82 and mostly cloudy with showers late tonight, early tomorrow, 63 for a low, and then 82 tomorrow. With your latest Summit forecast, I'm Brad Savage.
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That's Miles Smith on the Summit. That was Hold Me in the Dark, Satellite from Dave Matthews' band. Before that, here on the Summit, now coming up, Snarls and Smiths and Smokey Robinson, that is. 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Here's new music by the Womack Sisters. Now, this is some lineage. Holy moly. These are the granddaughters of Sam Cooke. Oh my gosh, it runs in the family. They're a trio called the Womack Sisters. And also, they are the nieces of Bobby Womack from Cleveland, Ohio. And their parents were the duo Womack and Womack. This song knocks me out. This is called If I Let You on the

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0: 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This is The Summit.

That's the latest by the band Goose on the Summit. Good to be. The Smiths with Stop Me If You've Heard This One Before. And the Womack Sisters, Sam Cooke's granddaughters. That song was called If I Let You. On the Summit, support for the Summit provided by the Cleveland Orchestra. Presenting John Batiste with the Cleveland Orchestra this Thursday already, out at Blossom Music Center. John Batiste is making his Cleveland Orchestra debut, along with conductor Jonathan Taylor Rush, performing a mix of originals and classics with songs from his albums Big Money and We Are. Along with his interpretations of standards like What a Wonderful World and Georgia on My Mind. For tickets and for more information on the Blossom Music Festival season, ClevelandOrchestra.com. Mumford & Sons now featuring Sierra Ferrell. 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

Thoughts in excess on the summit with the one thing. Revolt into Style is coming up at 7 p.m. with Dave Swanson tonight with Lou Reed, Gang of Four, The Saints, The Who, The Gun Club, and more. And then stay tuned at 8 o'clock for Positively Soul Street. Music from Big Boss Man, Stevie Wonder, the TSU Tornadoes, Eugene McDaniels, and more. 330 Music Now. 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

That's Late Night Thoughts, New England-based indie folk duo. They're blowing up online. They kind of started in the digital realm, and now they've got like 12 million followers a month or 12 million listeners a month. When a number gets that big, I can't even fathom what's going on and how people are finding music like that. But they're sounding good. Late Night Thoughts on the Summit. That was Days Like This. Snarls with a new one out of Columbus. Great new song from Snarls before that. 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August 20th through September 6th. In this story of forgiveness and renewal, orphaned in India, 11-year-old Mary returns to Yorkshire to live with her bitter, reclusive uncle Archibald and his disabled son Colin. The estate's many wonders include a magical garden that calls to the children with haunting melodies and the dreamers, spirits from Mary's past who guide her through her new life. For performance schedule and tickets, WeathervanePlayhouse.com. 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

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This is The Summit.

Music from the first album by Seal. That is Crazy, released in 91. Smokey Robinson, Tears of a Clown, right in front of that. Dave Swanson coming up with Revolt into Style at 7 p.m. And this is Cage the Elephant off the previous album, Neon Pill, on the Summit.

I'm Alan Cross, host of the ongoing history of new music on The Summit FM. You know, I'm up here in Canada, but even I know how important The Summit is to the U.S. music scene. 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

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That one's called Homewrecker. 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Dave Swanson is up next with Revolt into Style after 7 o'clock. Here's Eka Vandal. Coming out of Australia, she is Sri Lankan. She is from Australia, and she rocks. It's fierce. This is Cruising to Self-Soothe on The Summit.

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1: For tonight, a chance of some late night showers, low 63. We'll see about 77 on Wednesday and about 80 on Thursday. In Athens, about 63 tonight, chance of rain tomorrow, and 81 for a high. Thursday, showers likely and a high of 80. With your Summit FM forecast, I'm Brad Savage.
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6: Tonight we bring you the exciting rock and roll classics of today. This is the music of the hour, the music with a feel. We're talking, there's never been anything like it. The now sound, the new wave. You'll be hearing jazz, swing, country, religious hymns, thrilled to polka party. There's Dixie, Viennese waltzes, tunes for tots, get down with romantic moods. And hey, rock and roll.
7: Hi there, nice to be with you. 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
8: Put on the record, let's go.

And that was Gang of Four with Damaged Goods. Before that, Lou Reed with the song called Nowhere at All, which showed up on the B-side of a single from 1976 from the Coney Island Baby Sessions. Had a group called England's Glory before that, from 1973. An album made at the time and not released until many years later. And that band would eventually morph into the Only Ones in the late 1970s. And actually, they would re-record that song in a more punk style, as opposed to that Lou Reed Transformer type style on that one. Great stuff, though, from Peter Parrott and friends. Began that set with The Who from 1975, Who by Numbers. One of their great forgotten albums, and that was

Slip Kid. Good evening, one and all. You are tuned into Revolt Into Style right here on the Summit FM with me, Dave Swanson, your host, as always, bringing you the rock and roll music on a Tuesday evening. And to continue on right now, jetting over to Australia, 1978, these are the Saints.

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0: from the 2012 album Girl from the Neck Down. That was Susie Chunk and a song called No Stone Unturned. Before that, Country Joe and the Fish from their debut album 1967, a classic of all time, and that was Flying High. Had Daddy Long Legs from their debut album from 2012, and I Feel So Electric. Began that set with The Saints, 1978, and Lost and Found. 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
0: And welcome back to the program. I'm going to hop over to Cleveland for a recording that was done in 1967 and sat shelved up until just about 5 years ago or so. And the band was called The Society. A couple of the members would eventually go on to form Damnation of Adam Blessing. This was their first foray, which, as I said, just sat unreleased for many years. This is a song called You Girl.

from the landmark All Things Must Pass album. That's George Harrison and A Waiting on You All. Had a group called the Edgar Jones Free Peace Thing. And Edgar Jones is well known in underground circles in the UK. He's played with all sorts of different people, from a band called The Stairs to doing work with Paul Weller to all sorts of side projects. And that was from an album released in 2011 called Stormy Weather. The song was Over and Over. The Great Reckless Eric, before that, from 1980, and Broken Doll. Began that set with The Society, a great lost obscure record from Cleveland, 1967, finally released a few years back, and that was You Girl. Revolt into Style is where you are tuned into. Got one more block of music for you this evening. Thank you all for listening. I hope you're enjoying the program. Right now, from an EP from 1981, one of probably many bands called The Unknowns, this is Dream Sequence.

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please don't forget the existence of the Gun Club. When it comes to your rock and roll memories, that was from their second album, Miami, from 1982, and Bad Indian. Before that, Iggy and the Stooges from Raw Power, 1972, and Shake Appeal. New single from Mickey Dolenz from a forthcoming EP, a song written by Vicki Peterson, and that was Waiting for Day. Began that set with The Unknowns out of Los Angeles, 1981, and a song called Dream Sequence. And that will just about wrap things up this evening. Thank you, as always, for tuning in, supporting this station, supporting this show, supporting your fellow human beings. And we'll see you here next time.